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0: LCD 3 and 6.
1: 3, calling for 3.
2: 6, 2, 6, 1.
0: You got to be an assist for mobile crisis, number 4, Jordan Lane. Again, 4, Jordan Lane. They're in the line with a female party at that address, requesting their services out for a male half of Mr. Baker at that location for psych issues. He's currently extremely aggressive with her and highly intoxicated. They're going to have a slightly delayed response, but they are on the way out as well.
1: Roger.

0: Real DMV.
1: Edison. From history, should be a Stephen Baker, about 26 years old. Or correction, 36.
2: Yeah, 10-4, I've been here before.

0: 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Roger, 6-6.
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intercept area 70 Chandler Lane. Outside smoke investigation, 68 Alpha 3. 170 Chandler Lane. 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

0: Andrew, 2 responding.
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2: 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Right. 10-10, minute detail. Right.

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1: 12 North Grove.
0: 155 Park Ave. 155 Park Ave. Complainant on the second, reporting loud noise and footsteps from floor 3.
1: Roger. Roger.

must be parked at fire. It's 1-104 Lake Dayton Street, 64. It's a 4-year-old male for chest pains. Gas breathing 10 Delta 2. 104 Lake Dayton Street, 64-year-old male for chest pains. 10 Delta 2. Questions are for him. The dead end is 2110.

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1: 3-2-2,
0: Ron. Take a field interview, Jackson Street Park.
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0: You're right, what name do you have?
1: My name is Henry Baker, common spelling, first name is Steven, Sierra Tango Echo Papa Hotel Echo November, date of birth 6/9/1990. It's going to be AN, not EN.
0: It was Steven EN. I heard only out of New York. Thank you.
1: Yeah.

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And then DLV, if you didn't already run it.

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1: Be 12 and 66. Highland at by Johnson. Highland by Johnson. Initial report was of a hit and run accident, negative injuries. The party now called back, claiming there is one person with injuries. Was declining an ambulance, but we're going to send one as a precaution. No description on the fleeing vehicle other than a four-door sedan with a Hispanic male operator.
2: Right. Well,

Park the fire engine once upon a Highland Avenue area of Johnson Street to the motor vehicle exit minor. 77 Alpha 1. Highland at Johnson, motor vehicle accident. 77 Alpha 1, 2149.

0: I'll see you in the morning. Just confirming location. You dispatched to Highland and Johnson. My cat's being in Highland and Barron.
1: Yeah, I'm not sure why the cat's showing you that. It was never Highland and Barron. Highland and Johnson.
0: Let me see if I can...

0: 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Thanks. 318 for 263.
1: Negative. There's a list of three pending so far. They did just have another ambulance arrive at the hospital.
0: All right, Temple. We're trying to be a mobile crisis and do the PC, but we're kind of want to get this guy out of here.
1: Understood.

0: I'll see engine one.
1: Engine one.
0: You have PD and EMS fine?
1: ADS, not as of yet for EMS. We're not able to get mutual aid in at this time. 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If we get anybody, we'll let you know.
0: Okay, so this is a hit and run. Patient is looking to go to the hospital.
1: Roger that. 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
0: Go ahead.
1: 139-942-947 and 078-422-842.
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1: Roger, we're at it, Sonny Brooks.

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1: Roger.

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1: 6-4, 2-6-1. Six eight downtown.
0: Good check, Meadow State Park. The access for this might be off of Weigold, about a mile in, possibly by the dry dam, if you're familiar. Had a anonymous complainant report a bonfire and potentially 236 use going on inside the park. Limited on details. DEP was contacted, unavailable this time, requesting re-respond.
1: Roger. Roger.

0: Makasih. You can disregard 6-8, all 223 is 6-4.
1: Roger, 6-8-29.
2: Roger.
0: You said ANCON was not responding.
1: That is correct.

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0: 3 15 Austin. 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
1: 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We'll be heading to Meadow Park.
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0: All right.

0: Bola, sí.
1: Does 162 have access or have an access road on their side as well?
2: I believe there's an access road that goes up to the former scout camp. It might also go all the way through to the north exit of Minetto. I'm not sure if it's passable though.
1: All right.

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1: Right.

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0: valid 06 Chevy Silverado, silver over black, to Michelle out of Victoria Street. One file 20.
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0: 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They're probably going out in Norfolk Road.
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0: 你是应该上年龄分分是吧，哎呀你说啊你说这个比较说。
1: Roger, I'm over by the dam now. Looks like a couple of vehicles are making their way over here.
0: Roger, we got at least a quad coming this way. I don't know if it's going to jet when it sees us.
1: Roger.

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1: 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It's pretty contained. There's nothing around it.
2: Are you going to need to come out for extinguishing?
1: Any for your pleasure.
3: I'm sorry, Joel, just say it one more time. I got about 7 or 8 parties over here.
1: My apologies. I've got about a 10-foot round open burn pit. It's not around anything. I don't know if you want Drake to come out here and put it out.
3: Well, I'm going to leave that to your discretion since you're over there.
1: Understood. I'll see. What's the fire danger for today?
2: One second, let me pull it up.

0: 12 last we got was on the 22nd, Fire Danger Flow.
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2: Roger. 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

Okay. Carpenter Fire Engine 1, Drakeville Fire. Fleet 46 Norfolk Road, Mineto. The rear dry dam for the open burn, 67 Alpha 2, PDMC. 2846 Norfolk Road, on the second dam, the dry dam for the open burn, 67 Alpha 2. Crossing through Hinsdale Road and Town Line, 2327.

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0: Still Houston 1, me and we're 16.
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0: If you want to meet the PD at the dam, that little lot, it's going to be your only access. There's a potential gate codes in the head.
1: Thank you.
2: 36 responding with 2.
0: 36 here with 2, 2333. There'll be gate codes in the CAD. Use the damage. That's not libel.

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1: It's likely they're not responding at this time. 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
0: Roger, if they're not responding, you can disregard that.

is about a 24 McGinnis Street, apartment 3. 28-year-old male, chest pain, shortness of breath. He's got breathing 10 Delta 2. 24 McGinnis, apartment 3, 28-year-old male, chest pain, 10 Delta 2. Chris, he's North Elm and Millard, 2335.

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1: 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Reno plus fire cruisers is the entrance.
2: Roger.
3: 83 to 12. I was able to get the gate open on the dam over here. Drakeville's going to be coming through this way.

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0: 83 to 12.
1: Yes, sir.
0: I have a parent over at the dam looking for Aiden. I'm assuming he's with you guys. There was some background on that. Was that a Roger?
1: Yes, sir.
0: Roger, I'm going to send her over to Weigold for now.
1: Understood.

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1: Okay.
0: I was really at 4971.
2: Oh.
1: Twelve, background noise. Go again.

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0: Roger.

0: 3-2-2. 3-2-2. Can we get a couple of new units to the state park section so that they can stand by with the juveniles while they wait for red?
1: Roger, 4954.
0: Have those units respond to the dam.
1: Roger. We'll say 31.
2: Three one.
1: Respond up to Minetto State Park, 2000 block of Norfolk Road, to the dam. Meet the evening shift units.
2: Three one, Roger.

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1: Ready?
0: Seven six, I'll be extra check on Cloverfield.
1: Ready.

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1: 31 and 49.
0: Roger. One of you over at the dam?
1: Roger, we're both here. We see you walking.
0: Roger, that's the first group of kids coming out. If you can just stand by with them and their parents for a minute, we'll be shortly behind them.
1: Roger.

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1: Roger. 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Just want to make sure he's going through the right entrance for you.
2: And you can just hang out there. 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

0: 360になって。
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0: 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And you can close out the underage ticket at the 360 recovery.
1: 360, good afternoon.

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1: Seven six and Rachel Plaza.
2: Jenny Wilson.
0: 67 Palmer Bridge Street. 67 Palmer Bridge on the 3rd. Speak with Laura. States ongoing harassment from her alleged landlord, allowing himself into the second floor which she claims to own and unplugging her Wi-Fi. Checking history further, it appears that male party is also her ex-boyfriend. So a bit of a 1220 aspect.
1: Roger.

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0: 47 is appears valid on a four-door Hyundai 2011 to Anthony Jafar out of Florida.
1: Roger, we went down the entry.
0: Roger.

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1: 49, Riverside Grocery.
0: In front of 86 Water Street, 86 Water Street. Look for an 04 Ford F-150 in black. Parking issue, they're obstructing the line painters from the street department. Comes back to a Richard Jordan, 86 Water Apartment 1.
1: Roger.
0: I believe they have it coned off. 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
0: Alright, go.
1: Check the parking lot of Walmart, 970 Torrenford Street. The bottom of the lot by the lawn and garden section. Caller staff, of course, there are three vehicles and an e-bike or a motorcycle congregated. They seem to be having some sort of party in the parking lot. 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
1: No, 2-5-9. Okay, combination Charlie, 411218.

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0: Respond to Taco Bell, 1795 East Main Street. The caller reports there's a white Chevy Silverado stopped in the entranceway. The operator appears to be passed out or sleeping. Connecticut Bravo, X-ray 93431. DX 93431 to an Alex Mentone out of Thomaston.
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0: 46 Pulaski Street, 46 Pulaski, apartment 2. Speak with Jared, believed to be a juvenile. Reported a missed dial, no emergency.
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Park Esquire, engine 1 is going to 220 Prospect Street on the steps of the church, 23-year-old female, difficulty breathing, Texas Street, 6 Delta 4. 220 Prospect Street on the steps of the church, 23-year-old female, difficulty breathing, 6 Delta 4. Crossing to our water main, 323.

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Dale City, Georgia Fire and One Response. Area 143 Alberts Road for the odor of smoke in the area. 68 Alpha 2. In the area of 143 Alberts Road for the odor of smoke. 68 Alpha 2. Cross street to Torrenford Street and Wildwood Road. Time out at 548.

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0: South Mena Cook, Connecticut Bravo X-ray 06806. Almost there.

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0: 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I'll be having just as long as same.
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0: 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How's it?
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0: 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Caller is a neighbor requesting a well-being check. Hasn't seen her neighbor John McCarthy since Monday. 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Mail piling up.
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2: Thanks for making your way up to the 254 Wimbledon Gate North. 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Spoke to her a few minutes ago. Sounds like she's slurring her words. I'm still working on a description of her and the vehicle.

0: 367.
1: 6-7.
0: If you could make your way up to Wimbledon Gate North with 26, it seems as though the female party returned home. Sounded upset. 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
1: Call 26. The vehicle in question registered to the husband away.
0: It sounds like she returned home.
1: Roger, thank you.

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1: Affirmative. I have two Vital 20s. 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
0: Roger.

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0: 26. 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
1: Roger.
0: Four, go ahead.
1: Do you have a phone number and history from the second floor, first name should be Travis?
0: I can check.

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0: Negative, nothing in history for that.
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1: Roger, you want a field interview ticket?
0: Yes, please, thank you.
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1: Roger.

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1: Got it.
0: Three twenty-one. Make an entry.
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1: 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Yeah, 3D coming.
0: Not sure where they're being notified.

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1: 46.
0: 69 Sawmill Hill Road, German Shepherd from this residence is running in traffic in the area.
1: Okay.

intensity to Torrington Fire, Engine 1, Dirtville Fire, respond near him, 1935 Mountain Road. The possible illegal burn, 627 Bravo 1. Repeating, area of 1935 Mountain Road. The possible illegal burn, 67 Bravo 1. Cross street Stillwater Road and Caulfield Road, 1051.

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0: 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Also registered 28, Frankie, out of Highland.
1: 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Are you 21LZ? Me 289.

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0: Across the street from 36 Woodbine, callers reporting the house has been foreclosed on. Last two nights, a vehicle has been in the driveway. She's seen people in the house at night. Police are suspicious.
1: Roger. 6-0, Roger. Mediator 246.
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The vehicle in question is a blue Honda Elantra.

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0: I'll be clear if you put me a follow-up at 81 Main Street.
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0: 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Made contact with Christina for a shoplifting that occurred about 45 minutes ago.
1: Roger.

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2: LC.
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1: Roger, just be advised if you come across Dan Bryant, he's on a 211 with us right now, getting an ambulance wherever you are.
2: For what?
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1: Roger.
2: Hey, that was the same message.
1: Roger.

Alpha 367. To Charlotte, the ED, room number 12, looking to make contact with Anthony. He stated that he was on his bicycle this morning, was struck by a vehicle, or the juvenile there with his mother.

0: right around 7:45 this morning. 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
1: Was

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1: Roger.
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0: LCD 2, Thornton Fire and Command Respond. Area of Goshen Road and Lover's Lane for the two-car MVA with injuries, 77 Bravo 1. Repeating respond in the area of Goshen Road and Lover's Lane for the two-car MVA with injuries, 77 Bravo 1. Time up 1221.
1: Two-car MVA with injuries.
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Del City 2, torch and fire. Truck 1, push line to number 3, French Street, apartment 3, for the 62-year-old male, difficulty breathing, conscious breathing 6, Delta 1. Breathing 3, French Street, apartment 3, 62-year-old male, difficulty breathing, conscious of breathing 6, Delta 1, cross street to Funston Ave, Roosevelt Avenue, 1231.

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1: Okay.
0: I believe it's going to be a temp reg, 6876 Romeo 99.
1: Advocate, Tom.
0: I believe so.
1: All right, we're going to end the temp band as a all-encompassing plate. It doesn't come back.
2: Truck 1, 0. Truck 1, responding, 1232.

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That comes back on 8/22 Honda Pilot color black, showing the registration to be canceled. It's not showing a prior registration associated with it. It's registered to the same address that the op number was.

Bravo Romeo 8089 Horton

0: Kurt and Rally 2007 Subaru Forester Red 2 Cassidy out of Forestry.
1: Right.
2: Are you calling Wild City?
0: Ten.
2: Yeah, Ocean.

0: Victoria LCD, 221.
1: Zipper Cassidy.
0: Roger.
1: Valid.
0: Thanks.

0: 67LZ.
1: Okay.
0: Party was discharged. I'll be changing my 240, making my way to 351 Park Ave.
1: Okay.

0: Hey, obviously. I'll be clear from CHH. I'll be back at Copark. I'm available if you need me.
1: Roger, will need you as soon as 26 clears up.
0: Roger.

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0: Funnel Hill Road. I'm looking to make contact with Betty. She did a party, stopped in the roadway, yelled at her, and threatened to kill her and the dog. Stated that he pushed her, threatened to shoot her. The male party then went to the neighbor's house and was operating a blue vehicle. She gave the address 69 Sawmill Hill. However, she was pinging over 85 the entire time.
1: Roger. Ready?

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0: Roger.

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1: 321.
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1: Thanks.
0: No part of that threatened to shoot someone. Where is he?
1: He stated that he went to the neighbor's house. It's unclear if by 69 Solomon Hill she meant his location or her location. She was very upset on the phone, but she was pinging over 85 Solomon Hill the entire time.
0: Roger. Any more info for the car?
1: Negative.
0: Roger.

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0: Old Spurville Road. 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
0: Both units 178, 178 Washington Ave. Phone call from Alexis. Initially was stating she could not find her son. And then while dialing, she did find the child in the backseat of her vehicle. Says the child is fine. Our caller was hysterical at the time.
1: Roger.

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1: 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Bravo Lima, yeah. 472.
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1: Negative.
2: Anything else? I mean, he's with me sometimes if I'll really stick it in the shadow.
0: Better, thank you. He was not headed. 95, the vehicle is current invalid 2012 Cadillac CTS, color gray, two shading out of Northfield.
1: Roger, I got one more for you.
0: Okay.
1: 221, Golf, Lima, Oscar.

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1: 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She has a file 20.
0: What's that number?

Hey, also D259. Seven Alpha Golf Tango Hotel 2.

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1: What was the number in Prospect?
0: 576.
1: Right.

32 Torrington Fire Engine 1. Respond to number 332 South Main Street at Fish. 66-year-old male, difficulty breathing, tension from breathing, 6 Delta 2. Repeating response to number 332 South Main Street at Fish. 66-year-old male with difficulty breathing, tension from breathing, 6 Delta 2. Cross Street, Elton Street, and Brooker Street, 10 at 1433.

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1: You can check in the area of Sasso's on Main Street. Caller's reporting a black male, approximately 5'8", bald, wearing black pants and a black and white checkered shirt, walked up to the counter of the restaurant, tried to convince a female employee to leave with him. Reportedly, also followed another female while walking up Main Street, last seen headed towards Town Hall.
0: Roger.
2: Hey, Roger. You can go again with the description.
1: Black male, approximately 5'8". 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

0: 388-67.
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0: 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Has some health conditions. Friend of the family possibly saw him on Hill Street at some point.
1: Roger. 6-0.

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1: Turning off the one GLA.

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0: 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I'm in the area. Do you have descriptors?
1: Chicken 2-1.

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1: Roger.
2: We'll be at 114 Nutmeg at his house unless he needs medical attention.

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2: All right.

0: 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The area of 3, Britain Ave, took a couple reports of loud music, possibly a party going on.
1: Roger.

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0: 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Okay.

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Yeah, I'm from 105 High Street, Bravo Victor 67202.

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0: Gentleman that suspended to Yonder out of Port Chester, New York.
1: Roger. New York 221 for you.
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1: Roger. 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
0: Parking lot, can you give us that northbound?
1: That registration comes back. Current invalid 22, Toyota Highlander Black to John out of Coles Greenwich. That was...
0: Right.

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1: Six-three-two-six-one.
0: Another noise complaint, same one as before.
1: Roger.
2: Roger.

0: Bolivian is 462, torn for west at Santoro's Cleaners, call comes in third party. Employee unseen, Jocelyn, reported to her boss that there is a male party in the store refusing to leave, harassing the employee and threatening to call ICE.
1: Right. Right.

0: Arrangé.
1: Ciao.
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1: It should be all set. Thank you.
0: Right. I need the case number for the 737.
1: Two seven eight eight two. 6 4 2 8 9. Okay.

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0: First one is going to be 159-948-856. The second is going to be 109-736-327.

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1: Roger.

0: 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You can add Tim Kinahan to the trespass file indefinitely.
1: Okay.
0: You can close this up with a 3 and assign it to me.
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0: 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Right, past tense, neighbor issue.

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0: 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Engine 2, engine 1, district 1. Winstead Road, area of Pickle Bridge, just south of Harris. A motorcycle accident, two patients down, not moving, 77 Delta 7. Again, engine 2, engine 1, district 1. Winstead Road, area of Pickle Bridge, just south of Harris Drive. Motorcycle down, two patients, not moving.
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2: 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Two parties down, not moving.
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0: District Cornell City, you calling? 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They are requesting LifeStar. 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
0: Hey, you're playing your lane right on the road. 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
0: 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Engine 1, you copy all that?
1: Yep. 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
1: Okay.
0: Shutting Winstead Road down here. Give you an update in a moment.
1: Okay, I'll see it. Winstead Road, come in. You're starting to truck one from the scene. You haven't been responded cold. Here's a good truck one. Park and fire truck wants to be requested. Cold response, 1800 block of Winston Road for the motorcycle accident. 77 Delta 7 to 1917.

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1: Federal callback 4, 1917.
0: Winston Road Command, LCD.
1: Winston Road Command, Gordon.
0: District 1, have command.
2: Kennedy, and 6-3 down by Greenwood.
1: Trump 1-3, 1918.

0: District 1 LC. District 1. Start another ambulance.
1: Roger, I have two coming. You need a third.
0: Hang on. LTD, two more will be fine. I hear one coming out.
1: So far, I've voice there 320, minute 20, minute ETA.
0: That's for both of them or just one?
1: Just one so far. I'll update you if they get a second one freed up.
0: Okay. Truck one.
2: Truck's on.
0: Lou, you can step it up.
2: Great, Chief. Our best way to get in?
0: Come right up Winston Road. Just now, over the bridge.
2: Racing.

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0: 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I'll update you if that changes, but don't plan on a second bird.

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1: Command 1.
0: Medic 1 RSI to the scene, hot.
1: Medic 1 hot.
0: Go ahead.
2: You want us to swap out with the truck? We're closer. Need manpower?
0: Negative.

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1: 35, you're man with three interior, 1944.
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3: Go ahead.
2: 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Command LTD, do you have an ETA for Lightstar?
1: 1 5 minutes and we have coordinates. We're all set. 50, 1 5 minutes.
2: LCD, and you're still no good on a second Lightstar, correct?
1: That's correct. Second bird's not coming.
3: LCD, engine one.
1: Engine one.
3: Trump was on scene.
1: Go ahead.
3: We're setting up directly behind 39 Old Winston Road.
1: Better behind 39. And medic one's a 10 minute EPA.

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1: Come here, Glenn.
0: Confirming you only have two on the call, Beck.
1: Currently, two on the call, Beck.
0: The company from Westside to headquarters, Water Street.
1: Okay.

0: District 1, you want Drakeville to move up to Water Street as well? Sir, Sasso 3.
1: Command LCD, say again.
0: Drakeville staff team, they are stationed with 3. Did you want them to move up as well?
1: Drakeville to the north end.
0: Drakeville to 35.
2: 35 copies, we're en route to north end.
1: The one patient that's coming to them has pulses back.
0: Roger, pulses return for the patient coming to the left, 1820. 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
2: Good.
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2: Receive 35 copies. 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
0: 3820. LCD command, what's the route?
1: Go ahead.
0: 12, 1, 2, and 8, yeah. Live strike.
1: Okay.

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1: Command what?
0: Trinity 7 will be leaving the scene to intercept with Medic 1.
1: Trinity 7 is going to intercept with Medic 1. 1929.

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1: A3.
0: Just for the update, we're going to have 12 going down to St. Mary's, and 68, I believe, is going to be heading out to Hartford, the Lightstar.
1: 36.
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0: 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Michael Corey Terrace, 4 Charlie 7 for the activated alarm, 52 Charlie 4. 4 Charlie 7, Corey Terrace, the activated alarm, 52 Charlie 4. Chrissy Chief Main in the dead end at T34.
1: That's 35 copies, 35 for the road, Corey Terrace.
0: 35 in 1935.

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1: Go ahead.
0: EMS is coming to you. 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
1: Okay.
2: 5 and 6, 3 at Winsett Kennedy, incoming 2 mics, clear the intersection.
0: Roger.
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2: Well, I'll see, we're 223 scenery.
1: Roger. I'll see, engine 1.
4: Engine 1.
1: Wait, that District 1, was that car 7 that was coming to us or a different car?
4: Engine 1, 28 coming at you.
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0: Truck's clear, Palmer Bridge. 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
0: Ghost
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1: 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Engine 35's been a roof for 5 minutes.
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1: Greasers, Command, go ahead.
0: I'm from the Housing Authority. I don't know, the alarm's in trouble for apartment 470.
1: You're muffled, which apartment?
0: Building 4, apartment 70.
1: One other time.

Charlotte, 187 Mugger's Lane. Unit 7-1. First smoke alarm activation. CQ Charlie 4. Again, engine 17. 187 Mugger's Lane. At Countrywood. Unit 7-1. Crack 3 to smoke 1. Crushing Charlie 4. Crushing Goshen and Allen. Thank you.